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1: Here's a look at your first warning weather on Q106. Lows dip down to about 68 with fog in spots tonight under overcast skies with a slight chance of thunderstorms. Northeasterly winds around 5 miles per hour. Cloudy skies expected with fog in spots early tomorrow. Slight chance of thunderstorms. High temperatures reach up to 86. From the Withers Weather Center, I'm meteorologist Paul Trombley on Southern Illinois' Classic Hits, Q106. Right now, 77.

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1: Here's a look at your first warning weather on Q106. Cloudy skies expected, with fog tonight, with a slight chance of thunderstorms. Lows dip down to about 68, winds out of the northeast, around 5 miles per hour. Slight chance of thunderstorms, with fog in spots early tomorrow. High temperatures reach up to 86, overcast skies. From the Withers Weather Center, I'm meteorologist Paul Trombley on Southern Illinois' Classic Hits, Q106. 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
1: Here's a look at your first morning weather on Q106. Cloudy skies expected, with fog tonight, with a slight chance of thunderstorms. Lows dip down to about 68, winds out of the northeast, around 5 miles per hour. Slight chance of thunderstorms, with fog in spots early tomorrow. High temperatures reach up to 86, overcast skies. From the Withers Weather Center, I'm meteorologist Paul Trombley on Southern Illinois' Classic Hits, Q106. 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
1: Here's a look at your first warning weather on Q106. Cloudy skies expected, with fog tonight, with a slight chance of thunderstorms. Lows dip down to about 68, winds out of the northeast, around 5 miles per hour. Slight chance of thunderstorms, with fog in spots, early tomorrow. High temperatures reach up to 86, overcast skies. From the Withers Weather Center, I'm meteorologist Paul Trombley on Southern Illinois' Classic Hits, Q106. Currently 73.

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1: Here's a look at your first warning weather on Q106. Cloudy skies expected, with fog tonight, with a slight chance of thunderstorms. Lows dip down to about 68, winds out of the northeast, around 5 miles per hour. Slight chance of thunderstorms, with fog in spots early tomorrow. High temperatures reach up to 86, overcast skies. From the Withers Weather Center, I'm meteorologist Paul Trombley on Southern Illinois' Classic Hits, Q106. Currently 73.

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5: Here's a look at your first warning weather on Q106. Slight chance of thunderstorms, fog in spots, overnight, otherwise overcast skies. Lows level off around 68. North winds around 5 miles per hour. Cloudy skies expected with fog in spots early Friday. Slight chance of thunderstorms. High temperatures reach up to 86. From the Withers Weather Center, I'm meteorologist Paul Trombley on Southern Illinois' Classic Hits, Q106. Right now, it's 73 degrees.

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1: Here's a look at your first warning weather on Q106. Overcast, fog in spots, overnight with lows around 68. Winds out of the north, around 5 miles per hour. Overcast skies with fog in spots early Friday. Slight chance of thunderstorms, highs level off around 86. Slight chance for showers, Friday night, 68. From the Withers Weather Center, I'm meteorologist Paul Trombley on Southern Illinois' Classic Hits, Q106. Right now, it's 73 degrees.

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6: Here's a look at your first warning weather on Q106. Cloudy with fog early overnight with a low of 68. Northerly winds around 5 miles per hour. Slight chance of thunderstorms Friday. Highs level off around 86. Overcast. Slight chance for showers Friday night. Lows level off around 68. Partly cloudy skies. From the Withers Weather Center, I'm meteorologist Paul Trombley on Southern Illinois' Classic Hits Q106. Right now, 73.

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7: Here's a look at your first warning weather on Q106. Lows level off around 68, fog in spots, overnight under overcast skies, winds out of the north around 5 miles per hour. Cloudy again Friday, slight chance of thunderstorms, 85. Chance for showers Friday night, lows dip down to about 67, mainly cloudy. From the Withers Weather Center, I'm meteorologist Paul Trombley on Southern Illinois' Classic Hits, Q106. Right now, 73.

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6: Here's a look at your first warning weather on Q106. Lows level off around 68, fog in spots, overnight under overcast skies, winds out of the north, around 5 miles per hour. Cloudy again, Friday, slight chance of thunderstorms, 85. Chance for showers, Friday night, lows dip down to about 67, mainly cloudy. From the Withers Weather Center, I'm meteorologist Paul Trombley on Southern Illinois' Classic Hits, Q106. Currently 72.

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1: Here's a look at your first warning weather on Q106. Daytime highs approaching 85 with fog in spots early today under overcast skies with a slight chance of thunderstorms. Winds out of the east around 5 miles per hour. Chance for showers tonight. Lows dip down to about 67. Mainly cloudy skies expected. From the Withers Weather Center, I'm meteorologist Paul Trombley on Southern Illinois' Classic Hits, Q106. Right now, 72.

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1: Here's a look at your first morning weather on Q106. Cloudy skies expected today, with daytime highs approaching 85. Winds out of the east, around 5 miles per hour. Mainly cloudy skies expected tonight. Chance for showers, lows level off around 67. High temperatures reach up to 90. Tomorrow, sunshine mixed with clouds at times. From the Withers Weather Center, I'm meteorologist Paul Trombley on Southern Illinois' classic hits, Q106. Right now, 72.
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0: For Withers Broadcasting in the Southern Illinois Newsroom, I'm Ed Heisted. Union County State's Attorney Tyler Tripp is suing to stop planned cuts at the Choate Mental Health and Developmental Center in Anna. The lawsuit seeks a temporary restraining order blocking the elimination of 75 mental health beds and 15 beds for people with developmental disabilities. Tripp claims the state has failed to provide timely treatment for inmates and violates state law. Illinois officials want the case moved to federal court. The next hearing is September 30th. A wanted Williamson County man landed in jail after calling deputies to report that his property had been stolen. Deputies say 38-year-old Jonathan Ross contacted them September 1st, but they discovered he was wanted on aggravated battery warrants in Williamson and Jackson counties. Ross allegedly refused to leave his West Culp Avenue home. Deputies used pepper spray before finding him hiding in the attic. Ross was also cited for aggravated battery to an officer and resisting arrest. The O'Charlie's restaurant in Marion is permanently closing. The shutdown was announced Wednesday, but the company did not provide a final day of operation. O'Charlie's has not explained the reason for the closure. It also has not said how many employees will be affected. Marion Restaurant is part of the Nashville-based casual dining chain known for Southern-style meals and complimentary rolls. A memorial garden honoring late Thomas Elementary School paraprofessional Abigail Lukes will be dedicated this afternoon in Carbondale. Lukes worked with English language learners before her unexpected death in 2022. Her brother, a Chicago area landscape architect, designed the garden. It'll give students a place to learn about plants, reflect, and enjoy the outdoors. The ceremony runs from 3 till 3:30 this afternoon. It'll include administrators, teachers, and friends of Lukes. The 75th Murfreesboro Apple Festival continues through Saturday with rides, food trucks, live music, and, of course, plenty of apples. The downtown tradition began in 1952 and now draws tens of thousands of visitors during its four-day run. Mayor Will Stevens says a committee of 60 to 100 volunteers helps organize the whole thing. Local orchards are also featured. Apples, cider, and other festival products are produced within about 15 miles of Murfreesboro. And America is marking the anniversary of the September 11th attacks today. Ceremonies being held in New York, at the Pentagon, and in Shanksville, Pennsylvania.
1: Earlier this week, officials in Shanksville pushed the need to inform younger Americans about the tragic events. Donna Gibson is the executive director of the Friends of Flight 93 National Memorial.
2: Only 15 states actually require some type of curriculum about 9/11 in the classroom.
1: She said the goal is for schools to teach kids what happened.
2: And then to use the Flight 93 story for inspiration about courage and heroism.
1: Gordon Felt lost his brother Edward on Flight 93. He said the country needs to take on a new challenge because eventually
3: we won't be here to tell the story. We'll do it as long as we can, but at some point we've got to hand it off to the next generation.
0: That's what's happening. For Withers Broadcasting, I'm Ed Heisted in the Southern Illinois Newsroom.
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1: It's time for the SI Bowl Birthday Bash, courtesy of SI Bowl in Carterville. 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Let's take a look at some of our local celebrity birthdays. They include Kyanne Lang Hassaker, Chris Monteith, William Hedrick, Tara Hall, Mary Cordes, Marsha Rowe, Larry Hughes, Kristen Brown, Jim Curley, Karen Smith, Kim Baker, also Jason Wagner, Jamie Hurst, and Chris Monteith. Some other birthdays today include Harry Connick Jr., Brian De Palma, Christy McNichol, Chris Ludacris Bridges, Moby, Johnny Buckland, Richard Ashcroft, Tommy Shaw, Mickey Hart, Elizabeth E.G. Daly, Lola Falana, Virginia Madsen, Amy Madigan, Taraji P. Henson, Mike Comrie, and also Kygo. 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
2: This is your Section 618 Sports. We start off with high school action. We had some football. Columbia beat East Alton Wood River 54-0, and Paris topped Lawrenceville 45-11. In boys cross country, it was the West Frankfort Redbird Invite, and Heron won that, followed by Murfreesboro, Benton, Nashville, and West Frankfort. The medalist was Edgar Garcia of Murfreesboro. On the girls' side of the West Frankfort Redbird Invite, DuQuoin wins, followed by Murfreesboro, Hamilton County, West Frankfort, and Carmite White County. Harper Ellermeyer of Murfreesboro was the medalist. In boys' soccer yesterday, Newton picked up a win over Robinson, and a Jonesboro Cobden beat Pinckneyville 9-1. Harrisburg and Carterville tied at 0. Marion with a victory over Centralia. Salem beat Breeze Central. Sykeston, Missouri topped Carbondale, and Waterloo with a victory over Highland. In volleyball at the Kathy Black Invitational at NCOE, in the gold bracket, Pinckneyville wins, becoming the tournament champion with a two-set victory over NCOE and a two-set victory over Carmi White County. NCOE came in second as they beat Carmi White County in three sets. Elsewhere at NCOE, Hamilton County defeated Wayne City, and Heron defeated Hamilton County and Wayne City in three sets each. In the bronze bracket, Gallatin County with a victory over El Dorado, and Grayville beat Gallatin County in two sets and El Dorado in two sets. Elsewhere, Christopher over Johnston City in two sets. Cesar Valier-Waltonville defeated Ziegler Royalton in two sets. Trico with a three-set victory over Goreville. Oakville topped Sparta in two sets. Redbud defeated Chester in two sets. And West Glen with a two-set win over Carlisle. Century defeated Joppa Maple Grove in two sets. Alvarado defeated Dongola in two sets. Marion with a two-set victory over Carbondale. Vienna defeated Galicia. Shawnee over Crab Orchard. Newton with a two-set victory over Edwards County. Carterville topped DuQuoin in two sets. And Benton defeated Harrisburg in two sets. In girls tennis, Fairfield beat Carmine White County. Marion with a victory over Carterville. And Salem beat Heron. And on the links in boys golf at the Corello Invitational at the Franklin County Country Club, Benton wins that. Sawyer Wilkerson of Benton was the medalist. At Nashville, Breeze Central wins the Nashville Invitational with Brant Horseman of Breeze Central and Owen Rizzi of Staunton, the co-medalist. At Harrisburg, Marion wins a five-team match with Sam Davis of Harrisburg, the medalist. A triangular at Mount Carmel with the host winning. Logan Mobley of Mount Carmel was the medalist. At Trico, a triangular with the host winning. Eli Wolaver of Goreville was the medalist. at Waltonville, a triangular, saw Waltonville Cesar Valier winning. Lakin Kirkpatrick of Woodlawn was the medalist. In girls golf, the Ranger at Invite at Benton. Massac County wins that match with Madeline Frazine of Massac County, the medalist. At Anna Jonesboro, Trico wins that with Marin Elliott of Carterville, the medalist, winning the playoff over Aubrey Coleman of Trico and Whitney Lovell of Trico. At Salem, the triangular won by the host, Maya Russell of Salem and Ava Meyer of Carlisle, the co-medalist. And in a dual match, Waltonville Cesar Valier beat Woodlawn with Joelle Reynolds of Waltonville Cesar Valier, the medalist. Turning now to the NFL, they played in the land down under, and the San Francisco 49ers beat the Los Angeles Rams in Melbourne, Australia, by a score of 27-7. News from the National Football League, an MRI confirmed that New England Patriots wide receiver A.J. Brown suffered a high ankle sprain in Wednesday's season opening loss to the Seattle Seahawks that's expected to sideline him for at least 4 weeks. Sam Darnold received really, really good news regarding his hip injury, according to his head coach Mike McDonald, but the Seattle Seahawks starting quarterback is expected to miss the team's Week 2 game. Green Bay Packers running back Josh Jacobs pleaded no contest to misdemeanor charges to battery and criminal damage to property during an appearance yesterday in court. He was convicted on the battery charge and fined $1,000, and the court accepted a deferred judgment agreement on the charge of criminal damage to property. And Atlanta Falcons quarterback Tua Tagovailoa suffered an oblique injury in practice yesterday and was listed as a limited participant. He's now considered day-to-day. Atlanta opens the season Sunday against the Pittsburgh Steelers. In college football last night, the Miami Hurricanes

0: Here's a look at your first morning weather on Q106. Cloudy skies expected today, with daytime highs approaching 85. Winds out of the east, around 5 miles per hour. Mainly cloudy skies expected tonight. Chance for showers, lows level off around 67. High temperatures reach up to 90. Tomorrow, sunshine mixed with clouds at times. From the Withers Weather Center, I'm meteorologist Paul Trombley on Southern Illinois' Classic Hits, Q106. Right now, 72.
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0: In the Southern Illinois newsroom for Withers Broadcasting, I'm Ed Heisted. Williamson County deputies arrested a wanted man after he called them to report stolen property. Deputies say 38-year-old Jonathan Ross contacted them September 1st, but officers learned he was wanted on aggravated battery warrants in Williamson and Jackson counties. Ross then refused to come out of his West Culp Avenue home. Deputies used pepper spray and eventually discovered him hiding in the attic. Ross was also cited for aggravated battery to an officer and resisting arrest. The annual Farm Crawl returns to Southern Illinois this weekend. The two-day events being held Saturday and Sunday at participating farms across the region. Visitors can meet local farmers and learn about how agricultural products are grown and produced. The event will also highlight locally produced food. Organizers say the crawl is designed to strengthen connections between farms and surrounding communities. The Murfreesboro Apple Festival is celebrating its 75th year with events continuing through Saturday. The festival features carnival rides, food trucks, live music, and locally produced apples and cider. The downtown tradition began in 1952. It attracts tens of thousands of visitors during its four-day run. City officials say between 60 and 100 volunteers help organize the celebration, and many featured products come from the orchards within about 15 miles of Murfreesboro. Bike Fest will celebrate National Public Lands Day September 26th at the Rend Lake Visitor Center. The event runs from 10 a.m. to 1 p.m. that day. It includes bicycle safety checks, prize drawings, and food trucks. Park rangers will lead a six-mile ride beginning that morning at 10:30, in which participants will learn about native plants and help remove invasive species along the way. Advance registration for the guided ride is required through the Rend Lake Project Office. Check with them right away. A lawsuit is seeking to prevent the state from cutting services at the Choate Mental Health and Developmental Center in Anna. Union County State's Attorney Tyler Tripp wants a temporary restraining order blocking the elimination of 75 mental health beds and 15 beds for people with developmental disabilities. The lawsuit claims the state failed to provide inmates with timely treatment and violated state law. Illinois officials are seeking to move the case to federal court. A hearing is now scheduled for September 30th. And today marks 25 years since the terrorist attacks that killed nearly 3,000 people here in America.
1: On September 11th, 2001, 19 hijackers associated with the terror group Al-Qaeda began a series of attacks on targets in the U.S., the deadliest terror attacks on American soil in a country's history. Almost 3,000 lives were taken that day. The World Trade Center towers in New York City, the Pentagon in Washington, D.C., and near Shanksville, Pennsylvania, where United Flight 93 crashed when passengers attempted to retake the plane. This year, there's an additional moment of silence at the 9/11 observance ceremony in New York City to honor the thousands of people who've been lost since the attacks due to 9/11-related illnesses.
0: And that's what's happening for Withers Broadcasting. I'm Ed Heisted in the Southern Illinois Newsroom.
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1: It's time to play the Reed's Heating and Air Q106 quiz. Up for grabs this morning, a pair of Holiday World tickets. The Happy Halloween Weekends start next weekend at Holiday World. 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They are open through October 31st. I think this is going to be an interesting one today. I can tell you that I learned a little something new. 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All right, our Q106 quiz this morning. Are you ready for this one? This person who is very famous, who is no longer living, so I'm going to give you some big hints right away. No longer living, but is very famous, very well known, known for quite a few different things, but also was a licensed bartender. So I think this is going to be an interesting one today. So this person was a licensed bartender, but I can tell you that's not really what this person was known for. 618-439-4100. There are going to be some great guesses, I'm sure. This person was a licensed bartender, but it's not what this person is known for. Very famous, no longer living. Okay, lots of people. I'm not going to go and say everyone knows who this person was, but in the United States, it's probably pretty close, right? This person was a licensed bartender. 618-439-4100, who do you think it is?

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1: This is your Section 618 Sports. We start off with high school action. We had some football. Columbia beat East Alton Wood River 54-0, and Paris topped Lawrenceville 45-11. In boys cross country, it was the West Frankfort Redbird Invite, and Heron won that, followed by Murfreesboro, Benton, Nashville, and West Frankfort. The medalist was Edgar Garcia of Murfreesboro. On the girls' side of the West Frankfort Redbird Invite, DuQuoin wins, followed by Murfreesboro, Hamilton County, West Frankfort, and Carmite White County. Harper Ellermeyer of Murfreesboro was the medalist. In boys' soccer yesterday, Newton picked up a win over Robinson, and a Jonesboro Cobden beat Pinckneyville 9-1. Harrisburg and Carterville tied at 0. Marion with a victory over Centralia. Salem beat Breeze Central. Sykeston, Missouri topped Carbondale, and Waterloo with a victory over Highland. In volleyball at the Kathy Black Invitational at NCOE, in the gold bracket, Pinckneyville wins, becoming the tournament champion with a two-set victory over NCOE and a two-set victory over Carmite White County. NCOE came in second as they beat Carmite White County in three sets. Elsewhere at NCOE, Hamilton County defeated Wayne City, and Heron defeated Hamilton County and Wayne City in three sets each. In the bronze bracket, Gallatin County with a victory over El Dorado, and Grayville beat Gallatin County in two sets and El Dorado in two sets. Elsewhere, Christopher over Johnston City in two sets. Cesar Valier-Waltonville defeated Ziegler-Royalton in two sets. Trico with a three-set victory over Goreville. Oakville topped Sparta in two sets. Redbud defeated Chester in two sets. And Westglen with a two-set win over Carlisle. Century defeated Joppa Maple Grove in two sets. Alvarado defeated Dongola in two sets. Marion with a two-set victory over Carbondale. Vienna defeated Galicia. Shawnee over Crab Orchard. Newton with a two-set victory over Edwards County. Carterville topped DuQuoin in two sets. And Benton defeated Harrisburg in two sets. In girls tennis, Fairfield beat Carmine White County. Marion with a victory over Carterville. And Salem beat Heron. And on the links in boys golf at the Corello Invitational at the Franklin County Country Club, Benton

0: wins that. Sawyer Wilkerson of Benton was the medalist. At Nashville, Bree Central wins the Nashville Invitational with Brant Horseman of Bree Central and Owen Rizzi of Staunton, the co-medalist. At Harrisburg, Marion wins a five-team match with Sam Davis of Harrisburg, the medalist. A triangular at Mount Carmel with the host winning, Logan Mobley of Mount Carmel was the medalist. At Trico, a triangular with the host winning, Eli Wolaver of Goreville was the medalist. At Waltonville, a triangular saw Waltonville Cesar Valier winning. Lakin Kirkpatrick of Woodlawn was the medalist. In girls golf, the Rangerette invite at Benton, Massac County wins that match with Madeline Frazine of Massac County, the medalist. At Anna Jonesboro, Trico wins that with Marin Elliott of Carterville, the medalist, winning the playoff over Aubrey Coleman of Trico and Whitney Lovell of Trico. At Salem, the triangular won by the host, Maya Russell of Salem and Ava Meyer of Carlisle, the co-medalist. And in a dual match, Waltonville Cesar Valier beat Woodlawn with Joelle Reynolds of Waltonville Cesar Valier, the medalist. Turning now to the NFL, they played in the land down under, and the San Francisco 49ers beat the Los Angeles Rams in Melbourne, Australia, by a score of 27-7. News from the National Football League, an MRI confirmed that New England Patriots wide receiver A.J. Brown suffered a high ankle sprain in Wednesday's season opening loss to the Seattle Seahawks that's expected to sideline him for at least 4 weeks. Sam Darnold received really, really good news regarding his hip injury, according to his head coach, Mike McDonald, but the Seattle Seahawks starting quarterback is expected to miss the team's Week 2 game. Green Bay Packers running back Josh Jacobs pleaded no contest to misdemeanor charges to battery and criminal damage to property during an appearance yesterday in court. He was convicted on the battery charge and fined $1,000, and the court accepted a deferred judgment agreement on the charge of criminal damage to property. And Atlanta Falcons quarterback Tua Tagovailoa suffered an oblique injury in practice yesterday and was listed as a limited participant. He's now considered day-to-day. Atlanta opens the season Sunday against the Pittsburgh Steelers. In college football last night, the Miami Hurricanes exploded with over 800 yards of total offense as the number 7-ranked team in the country beat Florida A&M 77-7. In Big League Baseball yesterday, the Cubs and the Cardinals had the day off. The White Sox were shut out by the Pirates 2-0. Elsewhere, the Yankees beat the Rockies, the Mariners with a win over the Rangers, the Astros defeated the Phillies, and the Braves beat the Rays. And we are headed into a busy, busy week of high school sports across Southern Illinois, and that is why you need to download the Section 618 app. You'll have the best seats for high school sports in Southern Illinois right at your fingertips. I'm Todd Bryant. Have a great day.
1: Here's a look at your first warning weather on Q106. High temperatures reach up to 85 today under overcast skies, winds out of the east around 5 miles per hour. Mainly cloudy skies expected tonight. Chance for showers, lows level off around 67. High temperatures reach up to 90 tomorrow, partly cloudy skies. From the Withers Weather Center, I'm meteorologist Paul Trombley on Southern Illinois' Classic Hits, Q106. Currently, it's 73 degrees.
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We're playing the Reed, TD, and Eric Q106 quiz. Once again, up for grabs a pair of Holiday World tickets. They are going to be open through October 31st for happy Halloween weekends. 618-439-4100 is the text line playing the Reed's Heating and Air Q106 quiz. All right, so I have a couple of hints for you. I told you that this person is deceased. They are very famous, and they were a licensed bartender, but that's not what they were known for. Okay, so I will tell you about this person, that it is a male figure, and it is not an actor. Okay, that's the first thing I have for you. It is not an actor, because the majority of the guesses that we have been getting in so far have been actors or someone in the entertainment business, and it is not someone in that category. 618-439-4100. They are deceased. It is someone who is very famous, and they were a bartender, but they were not known for being a bartender. And it is not an actor. It is a man. It was not somebody who was an actor or in the entertainment business. 618-439-4100, playing the Reed's Heating and Air Q106 quiz.

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1: We're playing the Reed's Heating and Air Q106 Quiz. Up for grabs today, once again, a pair of Holiday World tickets. They are open through October 31st for Happy Halloween Weekends. All right, this person was a licensed bartender, but it's more of a fun fact because this is not what that person was known for. They're very famous. This man was very famous. I think we just about all know who he is. Potentially everyone knows who he is, but was not an actor. Okay, not an actor, not somebody involved in the entertainment business. All right, 618-439-4100. Politics was more his game. Not always, but politics was more of what he's known for. But fun fact, he was a licensed bartender. 618-439-4100, playing the Reed's Heating and Air Q106 Quiz.

0: Here's a look at your first warning weather on Q106. High temperatures reach up to 85 today under overcast skies. Winds out of the east around 5 miles per hour. Mainly cloudy skies expected tonight. Chance for showers. Lows level off around 67. High temperatures reach up to 90 tomorrow. Partly cloudy skies. From the Withers Weather Center, I'm meteorologist Paul Trombley on Southern Illinois' Classic Hits, Q106. Currently, it's 73 degrees.
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1: And we've got your answer coming up for the Reed's Heating and Air Q106 quiz. Up for grabs, once again, a pair of Holiday World tickets. They are open through October 31st for Happy Halloween Weekends. And we'll give you a few seconds to get some last-minute guesses in. 618-439-4100. This man, who is deceased, has been for quite a while, was a licensed bartender, but this is not what he was known for. He was not an actor. He was not part of the entertainment business, but was more into politics. Okay, although I will say this, entertainment and actors have a huge part of his story, a rather tragic part of his story. 618-439-4100. This man was a licensed bartender. He was not famous for being a bartender. Politics was more his game, but entertainment and actors had a large and tragic part of what he is known for. 618-439-4100. Who do you think it is? We're playing the Reed's Heating and Air Q106 quiz, courtesy of Reed's Heating and Air Conditioning. Specializing in heating, ventilation, and air conditioning systems, Reed's Heating and Air Conditioning is dedicated to providing quality workmanship at competitive prices. Whether it's a routine maintenance check or a complex HVAC system overhaul, they're equipped with the expertise and tools to get the job done effectively. Residents of Benton can trust this reputable contractor to deliver exceptional service with a focus on customer satisfaction. We were looking for Abraham Lincoln. Yeah, of all the very interesting things about Abraham Lincoln, I did not know this about him, or at least if I did, I forgot. And I'll tell you one of the reasons I should know this. So let's start with this. So apparently when Lincoln returned home from war, he planned to become a blacksmith, but instead purchased a New Salem general store in partnership with William Berry. Because a license was required to sell customers alcoholic beverages, William Berry obtained bartending licenses for both himself and Lincoln. And in 1833, the Lincoln Berry General Store became a tavern as well. So there you go. Abraham Lincoln was a licensed bartender. Now, I'll tell you why I should have known this. First of all, sometimes I kind of beat myself up when I don't know things like that. I learn a lot about history from the old show that used to be on Comedy Central, which is actually coming back for a few episodes, called Drunk History. And if you've never seen Drunk History, it is where the hosts, the TV crew and everybody comes to various actors or comedians' homes, and they have a lot to drink, and then they tell a story about history. So it ends up being hysterical. It's full of facts, but it's also full of a lot of other things as well. And I know I remember watching an episode about Abraham Lincoln on Drunk History, so surely they mentioned that he was a bartender.

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1: Whoa, why does it feel like Antarctica in here?
2: Does it?
1: Cold.
2: What?
1: Did you touch the thermostat?
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0: past lunchtime. We know you deserve a break. Hang in there. We've got more favorites coming your way on the Classics Cafe with Todd Bryant on Q106. We try to make sure there's a little something for everyone on the menu.
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0: It's another Thrillville Friday in the studio, and to get us started off, we'll just go to my friend Eric and
1: talk about what he brought in.
2: Why wouldn't you?
0: Because you've got some huge stuff coming up.
2: Oh, I got huge things.
0: You're going to be a mic hog here a little bit.
2: Yes, I'm practicing over here. I'm trying to get my speech ready.
1: Yeah, so at Krispy Kreme, we've got all kinds of great stuff going on right now. So this is our final weekend of the Pokemon Donuts. So if you haven't tried them, or if you're a huge fan of them, they go out on Sunday. So they will be wrapping up. And then
0: Chad's got some frozen, don't you?
2: Yeah, absolutely. He does. Hey, you know what? I'm going to be able to retire off Pokemon Donuts.
0: I've got them frozen?
2: I still left the soda in there. I have Pepsi in the Pepsi cups. The cups are the donut holes.
1: Yeah.
2: Okay.
1: Yeah. So that, and then we've got the fall collection going on right now, the pumpkin spice, the cookie butter donuts, the coffee flavored ones. So those are going on. And then today and tomorrow, we're running an apple cider glazed donut. We've got, I don't know, up to 30, 35 different varieties right now that we're producing.
0: As hard as it is to imagine, I mean, sometimes you get kind of worn out on your regular list. So you guys have got a bunch of new stuff.
1: Constantly, you know, reinventing and adding new items on there. So next week when I'm in here, I'll have a whole new, limited time offering that we're talking about.
0: But, good deal.
1: Yeah, so swing by now and pick those up. Fundraising again, still in full swing. Want to raise some dough, come see us, and we'll be happy to help you out with it.
0: Okay, so go see him at Krispy Kreme and then make the trip this weekend. You're not going to want to miss what's happening in Thrillville.
2: You know what? Just stay on that side of town.
1: Yep.
2: Just stay on over there. We're going to be having a great time. Today, all day, we're having our big, bad toy sale.
0: Okay.
2: And so it looks really cool. Just when you drive by on 13, look over there and you can see.
1: You'll see the tents. You'll see all the
2: tractors, those huge tractors. I didn't realize how nice some of those tractors are. I'd love to have a tractor like that. I'd hate to pay for one.
0: Like farm tractors?
2: Yeah.
0: Okay.
1: Or lawn tractors or skid steers, whatever.
2: Absolutely. Yeah. The small skid steers and stuff. But they got one tractor over there that's got, tracks on it. It's a huge, huge tractor. That's pretty cool.
1: It is.
2: Yeah. I'd like to see what it'd go through.
1: Yeah.
2: Just out there. Yeah. You know, got all those cars out there.
1: For sure.
2: I bet it would just go over top of all of them. Watermark
1: yes. may not be happy if
2: no.
1: that's the case.
2: Sorry about yeah. that. But we have out there with Side and Strigger Nolby is out there with all their John Deere stuff, which is awesome. And then Watermark has a bunch of their different cars. They have their Ford, Hyundai, Nissan, BMW. W's all down there too, so we get all these cars that you can look at in sales, and we have all our campers over there, just a scratch and dent sales going on from appliances. They're all out there, so it's just a huge sale going on today and tomorrow over there at Oasis. And when you drive by, you can tell there's something going on. And I know these other companies and stuff are like we are at the fair, you know. Come by and pick them up because we don't want to drive them home.
0: Right.
2: Just drive them off the lot right there and you can keep them. And
0: drive that tractor down 13.
2: Drive it down 13. Yeah. Just tell them, yeah, Eric said it was okay.
0: Don't if you're yeah, fitting, just hop on the interstate.
2: Yeah, just go ahead and cruise on down there. I'm sure it's got flashers and stuff on it. They're not going to knock it out of the way. That's for sure. But come on by and check out all the stuff that we've got going on over there. And then, you know, today, the Combat Vets Motorcycle Association, which is a great group of guys that we're all military guys that they're just a riding club that they're all over the United States, and they're having a big event there for 9/11 today and tomorrow at the dealership. And then they're having a ceremony at 6 o'clock this evening that Mayor Abshire is actually going to be out there, and some other people to speak, and have the fire department and police department, and then having a great big ceremony and stuff in remembrance of 9/11.
0: That's at 6 o'clock tonight
2: to come out there for that. And, you know, we were talking with another gentleman earlier today and talking about like 30% of the people in the United States don't remember 9/11 just because they were too young.
0: Too young, or was it? It was 25 years ago.
2: 25 years years ago. And that's something those kids, you know, these kids need to remember. So bring your kids, bring your grandkids out there to something like this, you know, and to let them get out there and support and show these guys and stuff that we support them and we thank them for their service. And it'll be a great deal going on. And, you know, and afterwards we're going to have a little bit of a celebration. And Cody Galloway is going to be playing. You're going to have a little bar set up out there where you can buy some beer if you'd like to or whatever and check it all out. And it'll be really cool. And then tomorrow, yeah, we're going to start it all over and do it again.
0: Imagine that.
2: And then we're going to have a big bike show tomorrow, though. Harley-Davidson's putting on a big bike show. So come on out. We're going to have Harleys. We're going to have metric bikes, all different kinds of bikes out there. We're going to have the Cub Scouts and Boy Scouts. They're going to be inside selling popcorn and doing some fundraisers and stuff inside. We're going to have a bikini bike wash going popcorn.

0: at 11. It'll be a great ride. The weather's going to be good, so come out and ride with us. You know, there's a bunch of us. Our hog chapter is going to be out there riding. A bunch of us from work are going to be out there, so come and ride with us on Sunday.
1: And if you need to buy a bike, I see this 1.99 financing, or is that a typo?
0: We know. Nope, it's 1.99.
1: And zero down?
0: Zero down. Come by, take advantage of some of the great deals we got going on. It's going to be a great, great weekend. You know, we've been really waiting on this weekend to have this huge sale, so we do have some special financing going on. And we're talking with side-by-sides, with watercraft, with everything we got over there.
1: It's anything on wheels?
0: Anything on wheels.
1: Or that floats?
0: Whatever. It's going to be great. So come on by and just check us out. Come on by and, you know, and support the combat vets and everything this evening. And it's going to be cool. I think we have like a petting zoo over there tomorrow, I believe.
2: Do you?
0: Yeah.
2: Okay.
0: I think so.
2: All right.
0: For the kids and stuff. So, yeah, there's just going to be all kinds of entertainment and stuff going on. So come on by and have a good time with us.
1: And then you've got something special starting Monday at Thrill House, because I love stuff that happens at the
0: Thrill House. I don't think this is right. Eric didn't approve this with me.
2: Yeah. So, you know, we're trying to be everybody's lunch destination in Marion, and so we're going to be offering a all-you-can-eat pizza buffet and salad bar starting on Monday. It's going to run Monday through Friday from 11 a.m. until 3 p.m., and it's going to be $12.99, and that includes your soft drink or tea.
1: Really?
2: Yeah, absolutely. So it's it's a great value right there. Stop on in at Thrill House. We got fantastic pizzas. We'll have those out on the buffet for you. If you don't want the pizza and you just want to get a smash burger and add the salad bar to it, we can do that as well. So
0: it's just going to be all of our employees are going to be in there the whole time. Then they're not going to want to work afterwards. Right. I'm like, Eric, think about this. Them guys are all going to be walking down. So,
1: and go to the Thrill House to watch NFL games.
2: Absolutely. For sure. Monday night football. We want to be the Monday night football spot for Southern Illinois. So we're going to run some great specials around Monday night football. We've got a deal where you get a bucket of beer, you get a pizza, you get wings, and then you get four $10 game cards. And that complete package right there is $49. So you got $40 in game cards that you're getting.
1: So you're just paying $9 for the other stuff.
2: For everything else.
1: My math
0: for
1: is right.
0: For a bucket of beer and a pizza and wings.
2: Yeah. 24 wings. 14
0: 24
2: inch,
0: wings?
2: 24 wings.
0: Holy cow.
2: Pizza.
0: Wow.
2: And a bucket of beer for $49. And the game cards. And if you don't want the game cards, it's $39 if you just want the pizza, wings, and the beer. It's gonna be rocking in Thrill House Monday night. We're gonna have the lights will change to the colors of the teams. We'll have the game streaming on all the televisions, have the sound on for that. It's gonna be a good time. So come hang out with us.
1: Okay.
2: Come in for lunch for the pizza and salad bar, and then come back for the game Monday night.
1: You did throw in that salad bar for the buffet. I like it. Keep us healthy.
2: Yeah, we got it. Yeah.
0: You know, I was thinking of healthy stuff on there. Absolutely.
1: So I was thinking the peppers or the mushrooms on those pizzas that I eat.
0: That's good, too. And the meat.
1: Yeah.
0: You know, you got to have a little protein.
1: Yeah.
0: Yep. So it's all good for you. So, a lot going on, though. Man, we're having a great time over here on the west side. So come and hang out with us and come on over today. We'll be over there checking everything out and come and see, come and join us for the combat vets ceremony that they're going to be putting on this evening, and it'll be a good time.
1: I hope everybody heads out to Thrillville. You guys have a great weekend.
0: Later.
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7: Here's a look at your first warning weather on Q106. High temperatures reach up to 85 today under overcast skies. Winds out of the east around 5 miles per hour. Mainly cloudy skies expected tonight. Chance for showers. Lows level off around 67. High temperatures reach up to 90 tomorrow. Partly cloudy skies. From the Withers Weather Center, I'm meteorologist Paul Trombley on Southern Illinois' Classic Hits Q106. Currently, it's 73 degrees.
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0: Here's a look at your first warning weather on Q106. Slight chance of thunderstorms today. Otherwise, cloudy skies with a few peaks of sun. Daytime highs approaching 85. Winds out of the southeast around 5 miles per hour. Mainly cloudy skies expected again tonight. Chance of rain showers. Lows dip down to about 67. From the Withers Weather Center, I'm meteorologist Paul Trombley on Southern Illinois' Classic Hits, Q106. Currently, it's 75 degrees.
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0: In the Southern Illinois newsroom for Withers Broadcasting, I'm Ed Heisted. Williamson County deputies arrested a wanted man after he called them to report stolen property. Deputies say 38-year-old Jonathan Ross contacted them September 1st, but officers learned he was wanted on aggravated battery warrants in Williamson and Jackson counties. Ross then refused to come out of his West Culp Avenue home. Deputies used pepper spray and eventually discovered him hiding in the attic. Ross was also cited for aggravated battery to an officer and resisting arrest. The annual Farm Crawl returns to Southern Illinois this weekend. The two-day events being held Saturday and Sunday at participating farms across the region. Visitors can meet local farmers and learn about how agricultural products are grown and produced. The event will also highlight locally produced food. Organizers say the crawl is designed to strengthen connections between farms and surrounding communities. The Murfreesboro Apple Festival is celebrating its 75th year with events continuing through Saturday. The festival features carnival rides, food trucks, live music, and locally produced apples and cider. The downtown tradition began in 1952. It attracts tens of thousands of visitors during its four-day run. City officials say between 60 and 100 volunteers help organize the celebration, and many featured products come from the orchards within about 15 miles of Murfreesboro. Bike Fest will celebrate National Public Lands Day September 26th at the Rend Lake Visitor Center. The event runs from 10 a.m. to 1 p.m. that day. It includes bicycle safety checks, prize drawings, and food trucks. Park rangers will lead a six-mile ride beginning that morning at 10:30, in which participants will learn about native plants and help remove invasive species along the way. Advance registration for the guided ride is required through the Rend Lake Project Office. Check with them right away. A lawsuit is seeking to prevent the state from cutting services at the Choate Mental Health and Developmental Center in Anna. Union County State's Attorney Tyler Tripp wants a temporary restraining order blocking the elimination of 75 mental health beds and 15 beds for people with developmental disabilities. The lawsuit claims the state failed to provide inmates with timely treatment and violated state law. Illinois officials are seeking to move the case to federal court. A hearing is now scheduled for September 30th. And today marks 25 years since the terrorist attacks that killed nearly 3,000 people here in America.
1: On September 11th, 2001, 19 hijackers associated with the terror group Al-Qaeda began a series of attacks on targets in the U.S., the deadliest terror attacks on American soil in a country's history. Almost 3,000 lives were taken that day. The World Trade Center towers in New York City, the Pentagon in Washington, D.C., and near Shanksville, Pennsylvania, where United Flight 93 crashed when passengers attempted to retake the plane. This year, there's an additional moment of silence at the 9/11 observance ceremony in New York City to honor the thousands of people who've been lost since the attacks due to 9/11-related illnesses.
0: And that's what's happening for Withers Broadcasting. I'm Ed Heisted in the Southern Illinois Newsroom.
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8: Here's a look at your first warning weather on Q106. Cloudy skies with a few peaks of sun this afternoon with a slight chance of thunderstorms. Daytime highs approaching 85, southeasterly winds around 5 miles per hour. Mainly cloudy skies expected again tonight. Chance of rain showers, lows level off around 67. From the Withers Weather Center, I'm meteorologist Paul Trombley on Southern Illinois' Classic Hits, Q106. Currently, it's 77 degrees.
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0: Here's a look at your first warning weather on Q106. Cloudy skies with a few peaks of sun this afternoon with a slight chance of thunderstorms. Daytime highs approaching 85, southeasterly winds around 5 miles per hour. Mainly cloudy skies expected again tonight. Chance of rain showers, lows level off around 67. From the Withers Weather Center, I'm meteorologist Paul Trombley on Southern Illinois' Classic Hits, Q106. Right now, 79.
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1: Here's a look at your first warning weather on Q106. Slight chance of thunderstorms this afternoon. Otherwise, cloudy skies with a few peaks of sun. Highs level off around 85. Winds out of the southeast, 5 to 10 miles per hour. Mainly cloudy skies expected again tonight. Chance of thunderstorms. Lows level off around 67. From the Withers Weather Center, I'm meteorologist Paul Trombley on Southern Illinois' Classic Hits, Q106. Right now, it's 79 degrees.
0: Go ahead, crank it up to 11. I mean, as long as 11 isn't super loud, because, come on, we

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A decorated military officer, seasoned intelligence specialist, and, well, they had an extra seat. 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

Here's a look at your first warning weather on Q106. Cloudy skies with a few peaks of sun this afternoon with a slight chance of thunderstorms. High temperatures reach up to 85. Southeasterly winds 5 to 10 miles per hour. Mainly cloudy skies expected again tonight. Chance of thunderstorms. Lows dip down to about 68. From the Withers Weather Center, I'm meteorologist Paul Trombley on Southern Illinois' Classic Hits, Q106. Currently, it's 79 degrees.

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0: For Withers Broadcasting in the Southern Illinois Newsroom, I'm Ed Heisted. The O'Charley's Restaurant in Marion is closing permanently. The company announced the closure Wednesday, but still has not identified the restaurant's final day. No reason for the shutdown has been released. The company also has not disclosed just how many workers are going to lose their jobs. O'Charley's is a Nashville-based casual dining chain known for its Southern-style meals and complimentary rolls. A memorial garden for late Thomas Elementary School paraprofessional Abigail Lukes will be dedicated this afternoon in Carbondale. Lukes worked with English language learners before her unexpected death in 2022. Her brother, a landscape architect from the Chicago area, designed the garden. Students will be able to use the space to study plants, reflect, and spend time outdoors. The ceremony is scheduled from 3 to 3:30 today with school administrators, teachers, and Lukes' friends attending. Union County State's Attorney Tyler Tripp is asking a court to block planned bed reductions at the Choate Mental Health and Developmental Center. The state plans to eliminate 75 mental health beds and 15 beds serving people with developmental disabilities. Tripp's lawsuit alleges Illinois has not provided inmates with timely treatment and has violated state law. State officials have requested that the case be transferred to federal court. The next hearing is now set for September 30th. And the 75th Murfreesboro Apple Festival continues through tomorrow in downtown Murfreesboro. The four-day celebration includes rides, food trucks, live entertainment, and, of course, apples produced by area orchards. The tradition started back in 1952 and now brings tens of thousands of visitors to the city. They say a volunteer committee of 60 to 100 people organizes the festival. Apples, cider, and other products come from orchards roughly within about 15 miles of Murfreesboro. Southern Illinois farms are welcoming visitors during the annual farm crawl this weekend. The event will be held tomorrow and Sunday at participating farms throughout the region. Visitors will be able to tour the properties and learn more about agriculture and food production. Farmers will also showcase products raised or made locally. The two-day crawl gives the public a closer look at where its food comes from. President Trump closed the Republican midterm convention by urging GOP voters to turn out in November. Health Secretary Robert F. Kennedy Jr. also spoke last night.
1: It's well known HHS Secretary Robert Kennedy Jr. hails from a long line of Democrats.
2: I would have bet any amount of money that I would not be addressing a Republican convention.
1: But Kennedy says President Trump has kept his word to let him pursue public health reforms, and in turn, Kennedy now says Democratic President John F. Kennedy wouldn't recognize today's Democrats.
2: My uncle ran on a platform of tax cuts, strong defense, and fighting communism. Does that sound familiar?
0: And that's what's happening. For Withers Broadcasting, I'm Ed Heisted in the Southern Illinois Newsroom.

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1: And he is in for the touchdown.
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2: On the campus of DuQuoin High School, week number four in the first week of conference play in the Mississippi Division, as the Benton Rangers have traveled to Perry County to take on the DuQuoin Indians. It's a very pleasant Friday evening, wherever you may be, listening in on 2106 and 618. This is the Pate Funeral Home and Crematory pregame show located on South Main and Benton. Proud supporters of Rangers and Rangerettes as well as other events from Benton and the surrounding area. I'm Denny Zawinski. Lucas Robertson is on assignment. So I went and had an application process, interview process, experience process, and I went and had to go out and I found me an Illinois High School Football Hall of Fame coach member, the former head coach of SVW. Sean Shadowland joins me now. Coach, I appreciate you joining me tonight. Welcome to the broadcast booth again. We have worked in a former life on basketball and on one of our stations, but welcome to the football broadcast booth here for a big one tonight in DuQuoin.
3: I sure appreciate it, Danny. I can't wait. I look forward to this all week long. It's going to be a good one.
2: These two teams kind of different directions. Benton started out 3-0. Probably the competition level has not been good as far as Heron Robinson and Murfreesboro. DuQuoin had that stumble against Mount Carmel, but a lot of teams are going to have that, and they've been able to bounce back with wins over Harrisburg and Heron. So two teams looking to really, again, get off to that good start in conference play, and these two teams always seem to battle each other very closely when they play, especially since they
4: move. Yeah, DuQuoin's
3: pretty young. DuQuoin's dealt with some injuries, lost the quarterback in week one. And tonight will go a long way and then figure it out.
2: When you get to this time of year and you begin conference play, the diamond's a little different. Of course, you know, the diamond plays 9 weeks. When you get to the River and you're playing in weeks 4 through 8, and you're playing a conference game and you're playing for a conference title every week, then at that point, too, these games are imperative to win. If you want to have any
3: good conference, you've got to win real games. Yeah. Not so much worried about making the playoffs anymore. You're going to win the conference.
2: Tonight's a big one, and of course, I kind of look at it this way, too. Different week, and you know, we talked about it in the pregame mail was, you know, usually 1 week out of the year, you're going to have a game where it's cramped and hot and miserable. That was last week. It was miserable last week when Murphy came to Benton. This week seems to be a little bit more like football weather. 78 degrees right now, actually about 80. A little bit more football weather here, but you move up the season now, life is taking effect. You've got a little sun going down earlier. It finally starts to feel like football weather.
3: I agree. Football is the summer sport. There's no way around it. You know, we're going to have temperatures in the 80s and 90s up until probably week 6 or 7. And this is what it is now, but it does feel a little bit better now than it did the first 3 weeks.
2: Two coaches that have been very successful, of course, Justin Groves, our Benton fans know a lot about, and done very well. Logan Spain has 4th year here at DuQuoin. 27-8, and he has done a very good job coming back home and leading a football program, which year in and year out has high expectations.
3: Yeah, I'm awfully proud of
4: that. I've
3: got guys on both sides of the ball tonight that I've coached with and I care a lot about. And you're right, Logan has done a great job, as has Coach Groves and the whole staff here at Benton.
2: Benton has not won here at DuQuoin, whether it's Van Meter Field or a football field at DuQuoin, since 1943 when Benton won 45-0. DuQuoin leads the overall series 8-6, even though Benton won at home last year 17-7. Since these guys started division play against each other, it's a 3-point DuQuoin win, an 11-point DuQuoin win, and a 10-point Benton win. You know it's going to be very similar to last night, very close, low-scoring game.
3: It's the way it's been going, Danny, for sure. You know, I think you're going to see points tonight. This is definitely going to be the best offense that the Rangers have seen.
2: Well, the weather's going to help, too. I mean, you got different weather tonight. Kids are going to be able to put out more, go more faster and harder, especially with the weather the way it is. But when you, like you said, these two teams can rack some points up, and they have. Benton struggled at times, but Benton's been able to put up some big numbers in the last 2 weeks.
3: Absolutely. I like that step at running back tonight. It's going to help us, the fact that we're not going to lose kids to cramps like we did first, but maybe, but not as fast as it was. So looking forward to it.
2: Well, both teams are in the locker room here on Military and First Responder Appreciation Night. It couldn't take a better day than 9/11. We think of all those who lost their lives 25 years ago today. If you have not taken a moment, take a moment sometime tonight to remember those who lost their lives on that tragic day 25 years ago. 16 minutes before the start of this one, we'll take our first break here on the Pace Funeral Home and Crematory pregame show. When we come back, we'll talk a little week four around Southern Illinois. What are the games here, there, and everywhere? We'll give you the keys to the game here for this one for Benton to try to get a win tonight, brought to you by Reed Heating and Air Conditioning. All that after the break. 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
2: 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John Shadowman alongside him, Benny Zawinski. Hard to believe, but we are in week four of high school football season. And in week four, we have the Mississippi Division 9. Of course, this one, Pinckneyville's at Frankfort. The Redbirds looking to get the 4-0. That one should be an easy one. Nashville at AJ. Nashville, a considerable favorite. In the Ohio tonight, Heron at Carterville. Carterville should roll pretty easily. Murphy at Massac. Massac's got an opportunity to go 3-1. It's been a while since the Patriots were 3-1.
3: That one could get interesting.
2: I like it. And then Salem makes its inaugural trip into the river and the inaugural trip in the Ohio Division. They will be at Harrisburg tonight. Two teams, 2-1 with impressive wins. The last time the Ohio Division at 16 for 2022. Back to balance. Salem gets to go down I-57 across on 13 to Harrisburg, take on a pretty decent Bulldog team.
3: Yeah, we're going to find out what life of this river is like. I don't think that they've got enough to handle Harrisburg. We'll find out.
2: And the Black Diamond tonight, you're pretty familiar with this conference. Florence looks to go undefeated with a short trip to Edwards County. The Wolves look very well as they try not to look ahead next week to having gone to Johnson City.
3: Yeah, I'm not sure that Florida can do anything to lose this football game. They've got the group this year and probably have the conference championship.
2: All right, the game that you were very intrigued with, we talked about it at dinner. Hamilton County at CZR. Hamilton County kind of stubbed their toe last week. Carmine, Bulldogs in there on losing streak. Hamilton County, if they can win tonight, heavy favorites at El Dorado next week. They could actually get something going if you're the Foxes in this game tonight, if you get a win.
3: Absolutely huge game in Hamilton County tonight. First of all, Hamilton County has the quarterback. That quarterback has come through there a long time in Dallas. They have the personnel, but Christopher has Mike Rue, the single wing, and he's never defended the single wing, which I don't think this coaching staff has, and so it's a
2: It is Fairfield at SBW tonight. Fields looking to get the 4-0 before they go to Carmine next week. Red Hill at Carmine.

0: And Marion, Marion's behind the eight ball.
1: 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It is air conditioning. Again, yes, Shane Garner. 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Coach, your keys to the game tonight for the Rangers to get a win and get the 4-0 overall.
0: Keys to a Ranger victory, in my opinion, number one, minimize McConnell. Tyler McConnell, 6'6" tight end, heck of a blocker, pass catcher, but they'll also slip him out and create the mismatch to that and to exacerbate things. We're missing Cole Copley tonight, a cornerback. In my opinion, he has to be physical with it at the line of scrimmage, get some help on top. Key number two, Super Salatas. John Salatas is the most disruptive defender on the field tonight. Not sure the Indians have anyone that can block him. Now, John will line up naturally as a five technique, which means he's on the outside and a shoulder of the tackle. They lined him up at some four-eye and pinched him last week, which they're going to have to do tonight because of the running of eight man. So how the staff chooses to use John Salatas is going to be go a long way to decide how this game goes. It's a guessing game. And finally, number three is feast on first down. We have the ball. And most say win on third down. I think keep third down management to use Drake's formidable talents and up to his potential. Those are my three keys to a Ranger victory.
1: Well, DuCoin has taken the field on their sideline through the band. Benton has taken the field through their sideline. Both teams wearing different uniforms tonight, a military and Thunder Appreciation Night. Benton wearing white USA uniforms. DuCoin is wearing camouflage uniforms, black numbers trimmed in white. We will tell you. As it gets darker, you may hear this announcer go a little slower than normal because
2: police officers, firefighters,
1: we are waiting here, but they're going to put the first responders, firefighters, who calculated what came first, chicken or egg. So we will see how they do this. Last starting line here in a little bit, brought to you by Valley Express Care, Benton, Rising Car Care Options, meet them on 15 North Main Street, Benton, open Monday through Saturday. And this is, they're going to honor all the first responders and military staff. What a nice thing that all these schools do during the football season when having military personnel. It is. It's a thing that this started here in the last decade. And it is a good thing. And added DuCoin's terrible fire last week. Those great men as well.
0: So we keep DuCoin in prayer.
1: We were able to see the daily went on in DuCoin. Thank all the first responders and the police officers and such that were in DuCoin last Wednesday when that fire broke out and took care of things around Southern DuCoin. They're walking out there to the I would say let's go ahead and try giving the starters. And if we get an offer, finish them after breaking it. We'll get the starters in front of you by the breath care. Let's go ahead and avoid Indy starting defense. And I'll play linebacker. Seniors, Noah Cranford. I've got Andrew Jones, number two, starting as a defensive back. He's also a senior, as well as Braden Learning, safety, and a junior. At the other cornerback, we have Leighton Hawkins, a little one junior. The linebacker spots are made by Wyatt Thurlow and Kellen Riggins. Sophomore. And up front for the Indians, Les Hayden Tops, a 280-pound sophomore. Number 72 is Nathan Savage.
0: And now we're
1: going to be
0: able to
2: of the courage you showed.

0: flag and being honored, and then number second, another group of individuals. They're doing it right here.
1: 24 area fire department, emergency services, first responders, law enforcement, responded without hesitation.
0: We get ready to go with this one. All over Southern Illinois. And I'm giving applause to our retired military people and first responders that are now on the field. I'm happy to see them out there as well. We're going to Weeks and Ben brings you Rangers Radio. Here's by Weeks and Ben. You can go to weeksandben.com or go north on Route 37 to see their entire inventory.
1: Thank you. God bless all of you.
0: Everybody's still standing.
1: Let's also take this time to recognize that 25 years ago,
0: passing game goes relatively touchdown this year. 12 of them are on the ground. Big crowd here tonight. Just going over to them. Have their calling here. Field member Neal. Big crowd across the way, basically filling the entire row bleachers. So now we're having a moment of silence. And then coming across the field for the Benton Rangers, number 32, Ethan
1: Ezekiel Kimball is a senior at Benton High School and he must play on the guard.
0: Start a kickoff.
1: He's the winner's biggest training at work.
0: So everybody's giving applause for that too. They're running through their ceremony, which is very well done for week four here at the point.
1: Thank you.
0: Getting ready to kick it off.
1: Run your coin.
0: Division game.
1: Bring you
0: And they're still going through ceremonies and clapping and just honoring all kinds of folks. As we drag this out, see what happens here. We're eventually going to get you.
1: We begin basic training at Fort Jackson, South Carolina.
0: All the people here. Current military
1: training at Fort Lee, Virginia.
0: That are being pitched in the 10-meter field.
1: We graduated right into this point here. We're starting to begin our journey.
0: So they have honored everybody, military, and the first of honors. So now, they have an anthem. Yes, we may have an anthem. So let's do this. We will step out for a tribute to country, and then when we come back, we'll talk to you, and you know
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0: Concentrating on football here at DuPont. We'll play basketball. That is a massive addition to this program and this team for this 1 year here at DuPont.
1: Absolutely. It changes
0: the good thing to do. They move on.
2: Their best receiver coming into the year is their quarterback now for the Villas. They had to come to the top. It was very important. Now, at this point, of course, lost their starting quarterback. They're on quarterback number two. And then, of course, for the Benton Rangers, of course, you graduate 19, 17 are starters, and of course, you have a program that's breaking in some newbies here in this game. And you've seen it off the high school in person 2 weeks. From week one to week four, now tonight, this football team has aged and played like a fine wine, getting better each and every night.
1: They sure are. That's what you expect to be under team as a coach. You expect the most improvement between week one and week two. And I saw that on film. You know, first game of the year, I was at the two outside linebackers, Hampton and Steve Owens. But we know that they're green and they're raw. I tell you what, the last 2 games, those kids are coming on and they're going to have 2 5 outside linebackers.
0: Yeah, then learning as they go here. This field runs east to west. The visitors on the south side, right by Gary Stanhouse Field over there. Yeah, that Gary Stanhouse. Actually, Don Stanhouse. Gary's guy playing off with guard. That's his brother. Don Stanhouse Field. Played for the, of course, Orioles, Dodgers, and Expos for many years in the 70s and 80s. One of the best DuPont athletes to come out of DuPont High School. Learning at the Van Meter Field, the Sleeping Giant, the nickname a lot of the DuPont face will give. And tonight, Benton will have the maroon trousers, 2 white stripes vertically on those trousers, white top, black or navy number. They have the U.S. flag, red, white stripes on the shoulder pads, maroon helmets, white face masks, and a white Benton logo on each side of those helmets and a white stripe down the middle. DuPont tonight, kind of a little of a mix-up. They're going to go with the white trousers, red stripes vertically on the sides, the DuPont logo on the right and left hip. They have their camouflage uniforms with National Guard on the nameplate, black numbers twinned in white. We will tell you that if we kind of stall and stammer and take our time tonight trying to get a name and a number, it's because these uniforms, once they get dark, are going to be very difficult to see. And as we talked about off the air, one of the best helmets in the state of Illinois, DuPont helmet, is all black. The interlocking red DQ with white trim and the white face mask, one of the traditional helmets in the state of Illinois for high school football.
1: Nothing like tradition. And, you know, kids grow up at DuPont before wearing that helmet. I hope they never change.
0: Well, that's the thing. You look over here, you got a game in this end zone. You kind of got a game in that end zone. There's a couple more games going on out there. And you just wonder if there's levels of football going on out here. Tag, tackle, really tackle out there, you know. DuPont's going to go right to left on your radio dial and device. The Indians will head that way.